0: way.
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2: 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John 14, verse 31 says, "But I do as the Father has commanded me, so that the world may know that I love the Father." 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
1: Have you ever been out of Australia? I went to the Kingdom of Thailand, and the moment I rocked up at the airport, I was in shock because there were police officers casually walking around carrying machine guns. 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There is a kingdom that is greater than every other. 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Jesus helped every man, woman, and child that reached out to him. He healed and provided for people. And most importantly, it's Jesus and Jesus alone that has the power to forgive you of your sins. So what are you waiting for? Reach out to Jesus today.
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0: Two ducks and a very proud frog were friends in a pond. When their pond dried up, the ducks knew they could easily fly to another pond, but their friend the frog would be left behind. Finally, they decided that they could fly with a stick in their mouth, and the frog could hang onto the stick in the middle by his mouth. This was going just to plan until they flew over a man and he said, "That's a clever idea. Who thought of that?" The proud frog said, "I did." And once he opened his mouth, he fell. This story is a great reminder that we need to be careful of how we speak, and the old saying, "Pride comes before a fall," was true for that frog. Don't be like the frog today by speaking with pride, but fill your speech with encouraging words to others. I'm Andy Kirk.
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1: Your word for today comes from James chapter 5 verse 16. Confess your faults to one another. Admit your shortcomings. It seems that everywhere you turn today, somebody is making an excuse for his or her poor choices, performance or behavior, or failing to admit a weakness or shortcoming. Yeah, we all make mistakes. One of the best examples of admitting a mistake is found in the account of David being unjustly pursued by King Saul. David became a fugitive, and in the process, unknowingly jeopardized the lives of certain priests when he asked for their help. Ahimelech, the priest, gave him food and a sword and inquired of God on his behalf. Doeg, the King Saul's chief herdsman, witnessed the whole thing and informed Saul about the priest. Saul confronted Ahimelech, accused him of conspiring with David, and ordered Doeg to kill him and 85 other priests and their entire families. Only Abiathar, one of the sons of Ahimelech, escaped and fled to David. When he told David that Saul had killed the priests of the Lord, David exclaimed, "I knew it. When I saw Doeg there that day, I knew he was sure to tell Saul. Now I have caused the death of all your father's family." What an admission. No excuses, just an acknowledgement that he had made a terrible mistake in seeking their help. His next statement shows his commitment to not repeat the same mistake and to make amends whenever possible. "Stay here with me. I will protect you with my own life, for the same person wants to kill us both." Humans make mistakes. They have blind spots. God is present to support our every weakness. Peace comes when we admit our shortcomings to one another. And this has been your word for today.
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0: The role that our parents have in our lives is one of the keys to our relationships with other people. Whether we had a positive or negative experience with either one or both of our parents has a dramatic influence on how we receive and give our love to others. A lack of love and attention from our parents often motivates their children to go searching for love in other relationships. This is often misguided and leading to further disappointment. Too much love and attention from our parents can cause some children to feel smothered and withdraw from their relationships. Furthermore, what we see from our parents' relationships with each other also will influence us positively or negatively. Take some time to reflect on the relationship that your parents had with each other and with yourself. Think about how this affects your view of love and life today. You don't have control of the past, but you do have the ability to change the present and the future. I'm Mel Harris, talking relationships.
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1: Imagine having a constant helper in life. Someone who'd take the rap for you every time you got into trouble. 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Wouldn't that be the best? Someone would have to love you a whole lot to take the punishment for every mistake you make in life. Jesus is this helper. He literally chose to take the full punishment for every sin you've ever committed. Every time you mess up, every mistake you make, Jesus has already paid the price for. There's no greater love than when someone lays down their life for their friends. This is what Jesus has done for you. So why wouldn't you choose to receive his forgiveness? What are you waiting for? Reach out to him today.
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2: Good afternoon. In stories making news, federal government departments being told to harden their cybersecurity defences following the data breach involving an AI agent. Labor has directed agencies to audit outdated systems and to reduce reliance on legacy technology. Amaysim Mobile has been handed a $138,000 penalty for breaching Australian anti-fraud rules. The ACMA says the telco didn't carry out mandatory ID verification checks before transferring mobile numbers over from other providers. Global cartoon sensation Bluey is being credited with driving a tourism boom in Queensland. Tourism Research Australia data shows international visitor spending in the state increased at nearly double the national growth rate. And in the AFL, Lachie Neale has confirmed he's leaving Brisbane for Collingwood next season. Neale's advised the Lions he plans to exercise his rights as an unrestricted free agent. The three-time premiership player and two-time Brownlow medalist expected to sign a three-year deal. I'm Gareth Stafford, and those are the latest news and sport headlines. B180.

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0: G'day, it's Andy Goulet from Red Frogs Australia. You know, one of the myths in Aussie culture is drinking too much and you've got to drink a lot to have a great time, where actually the opposite is true. You know, waking up in a gutter with peas and carrots on your shirt, wondering why your head feels like it's been hit by a semi-trailer and why there's a dent in your car, you don't even know how it got there. That's not even fun, you know. And I think these days, you know, we need to make smarter choices. We realise that you can have a great time without getting drunk. You can have a great time without thinking. You have to drink a lot of alcohol to enjoy yourself. In fact, a cleaner lifestyle is cleaner fun and better fun.
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2: Good afternoon. In stories making news, headline inflation has risen to 4% over the year to August, an increase of 0.5% on the July figure. Higher construction costs mainly contributed to the result, along with a spike in petrol and diesel prices after the reduction in the fuel excise came to an end. The Education Union is pushing for smaller class sizes in Australian public schools. A report shows the number of students in classes across the country is well above the OECD average. The Australian Transport Safety Regulator is yet to determine whether staffing shortages directly contributed to 6 recent safety incidents at Sydney Airport. 4 interim reports into the near misses have been released, with one incident being categorised as the most serious international level. And in the NRL, a massive boost for the South Sydney Rabbitohs, with utility Talis Duncan re-signing for a further 3 seasons until the end of 2030. I'm Gareth Stafford, and those are the latest news and sport headlines.
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1: Your word for today comes from James chapter 5 verse 16. Confess your faults to one another. Admit your shortcomings. It seems that everywhere you turn today, somebody is making an excuse for his or her poor choices, performance or behavior, or failing to admit a weakness or shortcoming. Yeah, we all make mistakes. One of the best examples of admitting a mistake is found in the account of David being unjustly pursued by King Saul. David became a fugitive, and in the process, unknowingly jeopardized the lives of certain priests when he asked for their help. Ahimelech, the priest, gave him food and a sword and inquired of God on his behalf. Doeg, King Saul's chief herdsman, witnessed the whole thing and informed Saul about the priest. Saul confronted Ahimelech, accused him of conspiring with David, and ordered Doeg to kill him and 85 other priests and their entire families. Only Abiathar, one of the sons of Ahimelech, escaped and fled to David. When he told David that Saul had killed the priests of the Lord, David exclaimed, "I knew it. When I saw Doeg there that day, I knew he was sure to tell Saul. Now I have caused the death of all your father's family." What an admission. No excuses, just an acknowledgement that he had made a terrible mistake in seeking their help. His next statement shows his commitment to not repeat the same mistake and to make amends whenever possible. "Stay here with me. I will protect you with my own life, for the same person wants to kill us both." Humans make mistakes. They have blind spots. God is present to support our every weakness. Peace comes when we admit our shortcomings to one another. And this has been your word for today.
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2: Good afternoon. In stories making news, David Shoebridge has been elected as leader of the Greens following the resignation of Larissa Waters. He won a party room ballot over challengers Maureen Faruqi and Sarah Hanson-Young. Australians won't be slugged a surcharge for paying by card from tomorrow. From October the 1st, businesses can no longer add a card surcharge to FPOS, Visa or MasterCard payments, with American Express also removing surcharging under its merchant rules. The Brisbane Olympic and Paralympic Committee have named a preferred builder for the 2032 stadium. Multinational group Bezix Wattpac and John Holland will now undergo contract and price negotiations for the 63,000-seat stadium at Victoria Park. And in sport, Manchester City could be dumped from the English Premier League for financial breaches over a 9-year period. The Premier League accusing City of cooking its books to the tune of more than $1.5 billion, breaching both the EPL and UEFA's spending limits. I'm Gareth Stafford, and those are the latest news and sport headlines.
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0: BC, Emperor Wing Ti asked his wife to find out what was damaging the mulberry tree. The Empress noticed that a moth was laying tiny eggs on the leaves of the mulberry tree and a caterpillar was being born. The caterpillar then wrapped itself with a small thread, making a cocoon. She took this cocoon and dropped it in hot water and saw one single thread unwind itself. And when it was stretched out, it was very long. She had discovered silk. Over the next many hundreds of years, this material became one of the most expensive materials in the world. You see, a problem had produced an opportunity for the emperor and empress. And this is the same for us today. We need to look past problems and find the silk in each situation. Instead of seeing problems, learn to see opportunities. The difference is not the problem, but the way we look at it. Have a great day of opportunities. I'm Andy Kirk.
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1: Good afternoon. In stories making news, the federal government still cannot give a timeline for exactly when passengers will be on trains to the Melbourne airport. Victorian Premier and Prime Minister have announced construction on the $4 billion stage 2 of the airport link will begin in 2028. Australia's cybersecurity chief says the nation is a world leader when it comes to working with AI firms. The Australian Signals Directorate credits our security alliance with the US for giving us direct access to top AI developers. A Central Queensland council is investigating the cause of a total dam pump failure, which critically impacted water supply in Clermont. A suspected blockage affected both raw water pumps at the Theresa Creek Dam, prompting Isaac Regional Council to issue an emergency conserved water notice to residents yesterday afternoon. And in the AFL, St Kilda has secured the signature of one of its best young players, with emerging midfielder Hugo Garcia committing to the Saints until the end of 2029. I'm Gareth Stafford, and those are the latest news and sport headlines. V180.

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2: 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Blessed is the man who fears the Lord, who greatly delights in his commandments."
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1: I was hanging out with my best mate when we were in grade 7 and we egged this guy's front door and ran like crazy back home. Somehow the guy found us and was banging on the front door. I'm ashamed of it, but I got so scared that I hid. I locked myself in a room and didn't come out. When friends bail on each other, it's the worst feeling because friends are meant to stick up for each other. They're meant to have each other's backs. Did you know that you have a friend that sticks closer than a brother? His name is Jesus. And once you start a relationship with Jesus, he promises that he will never leave you. He'll never forsake you. He will always have your back. He will always be there for you in time of need. He's not like me when I was a kid. Jesus is someone you can depend on forever. So what are you waiting for? Reach out to him today.
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0: Today we have an incredible misunderstanding of the nature of love. We're so overwhelmed by romantic love in songs, books, and movies. We've come to believe that love is simply something magical that happens. And when something difficult comes up in our relationships, our natural instinct is to think, well, Taylor Swift doesn't have to put up with this, and neither do I. We have an addiction to romantic love, but we need to understand there are actually two stages of love, the obsessive stage and the covenant stage. The obsessive stage of love is the love that we see in movies. We see our relationships as perfect and our significant other has not one single flaw within their being. We have irrational thoughts and act impulsively. Love here requires no effort. Love is simply in the air. This stage sounds awesome, right? However, many people get stuck in this stage and often find themselves in failed relationships. We have to find the covenant stage of love. This one requires work. It has to be fed and nurtured. It has to be understood. The obsession begins to fade as reality sets in to commit to the other's well-being. Covenant love is conscious, intentional, and is a commitment to love one another no matter what. Covenant love requires two factors: knowledge of the nature of love and the willingness to love. This doesn't mean that the other stage should get left behind. In fact, if we neglect the spontaneous love we found at first, that can also become dangerous. But it means that we move into a deeper understanding of the other person, where we have their best interests at heart and not our own. I'm Mel Harris, talking relationships.
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1: Your word for today comes from James chapter 5, verse 16. Confess your faults to one another. Admit your shortcomings. It seems that everywhere you turn today, somebody is making an excuse for his or her poor choices, performance or behavior, or failing to admit a weakness or shortcoming. Yeah, we all make mistakes. One of the best examples of admitting a mistake is found in the account of David being unjustly pursued by King Saul. David became a fugitive, and in the process, unknowingly jeopardized the lives of certain priests when he asked for their help. Ahimelech, the priest, gave him food and a sword and inquired of God on his behalf. Doeg, the King Saul's chief herdsman, witnessed the whole thing and informed Saul about the priest. Saul confronted Ahimelech, accused him of conspiring with David, and ordered Doeg to kill him and 85 other priests and their entire families. Only Abiathar, one of the sons of Ahimelech, escaped and fled to David. When he told David that Saul had killed the priests of the Lord, David exclaimed, "I knew it. When I saw Doeg there that day, I knew he was sure to tell Saul. Now I have caused the death of all your father's family." What an admission. No excuses, just an acknowledgement that he had made a terrible mistake in seeking their help. His next statement shows his commitment to not repeat the same mistake and to make amends whenever possible. "Stay here with me. I will protect you with my own life, for the same person wants to kill us both." Humans make mistakes. They have blind spots. God is present to support our every weakness. Peace comes when we admit our shortcomings to one another. And this has been your word for today.
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0: 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Living different isn't always easy. Life's hard. We get discouraged, question our faith, and it's easy to feel alone. But the good news is, you aren't alone. God's got your back, and so do we. So if there's something you'd like prayer for, text us your prayer request on 0401 132 888 and we'll be praying for you. 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
1: 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They go all out wearing the merch, screaming at the TV when the game's on. And people with their fave TV shows, if you get them talking about it, they'll go on for ages. Why? Because it makes them feel good when they watch their team or their show. It makes their life more enjoyable. Imagine if you discovered the cure to cancer. You would be so passionate about the breakthrough that you'd tell everybody. You'd be shouting it from the rooftops because it would save people's lives and make their lives better. I enjoy sport and I really enjoy TV shows, but I'm even more passionate about Jesus because Jesus can make this life a whole lot better for you whilst also saving your eternity. So what are you waiting for? Reach out to Jesus today.
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0: Have you ever felt really mad? I mean really mad. Sometimes it feels like the whole world is against you and everything is going wrong. Sometimes you just want to scream really loudly, it's not fair. When days like this happen to you, it can make you feel out of control. But the news here is that you are in control. You're the one that's in control of your future. You can't decide when you have a bad day, but you can decide what you're going to do about it. When you have a bad day, you can do what I do. Just take a deep breath, hold it in, count to 10, and then think, I know I'm going to have a good day. Start looking for all the good things and all the great opportunities that are in this problem. I'm Andy Kirk.
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1: What's your favourite, Macca's or KFC? It's so hard to choose, but I always end up going with a Big Mac. It's my fave. Have you ever heard the expression, you are the apple of my eye? It's when you choose something above everything else. It's your favourite thing, the one you want. Did you know that God calls you the apple of his eye? Out of the 7.5 billion people on this earth, God looks at you just the way you are, with all of your shortcomings, and he says, you are the apple of my eye. You're the one I choose. You're the one I want to spend time with. He loves you so much that he sent his beloved son, Jesus, to pay the price for your sins. God chooses you. You are the apple of his eye. So what are you waiting for? Reach out to him today.
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I pay my taxes to Caesar, but Jesus has my allegiance. 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
1: The word for today comes from Isaiah chapter 40 verse 31. Those who wait on the Lord shall renew their strength. Feeling tired tells you, number one, that your body needs to rest. Number two, to take life at a more normal human pace. And number three, to take time to just abide in the presence of God. God rested on the seventh day. Think about that. God, the one who transcends all things, knows all things, and has all power rested. What makes you think you don't have to? Now, if you're wired to work, not working will be a difficult habit to get into, even for a few hours. But rest is a secret weapon God gave you to help you defeat the enemy. When you're exhausted, it's harder to serve God and others effectively. The enemy will be happy for you to become so busy that you neglect what matters most. If he can't tempt you with addictive substances, wrong relationships, and bad habits, he will tempt you with overdoing good deeds. He wants you to exhaust yourself so that when the real battle, the one you were meant to fight, comes along, you'll be too tired. John wrote, "I pray that you may prosper in all things and be in health, just as your soul prospers." But your soul is not prospering when it is exhausted and stretched to the max, with little time for rest or restoration. What to do? Lay your schedule at the feet of Jesus, including any new projects. Wait for his direction. If it seems slow in coming, stand on this scripture. Those who wait on the Lord shall renew their strength. This has been your word for today.
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0: 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Living different isn't always easy. Life's hard. We get discouraged, question our faith, and it's easy to feel alone. But the good news is, you aren't alone. God's got your back, and so do we. 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

0: G'day, it's Andy Goulet from Red Frogs Australia Chaplaincy Network. You know what, in life sometimes I think about, you know, what is true Christianity and what do I think looks is a true Christian looks like? And I just love the scripture in Matthew 20:28 where it says Jesus didn't come to be served, but to serve and give his life as a ransom for many. I think what true Christianity looks like is people willing to serve, people willing to give up their own agendas and their own priorities and their own things they want to do to serve someone else. You know what? To be a true Christian today is to serve someone in your world.
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1: How freaked out do you get when you lose your phone? 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You get your friend to try and call it, but no one answers. So you jump in the car and speed to all the spots you've been that day, retracing your steps. You know the feeling, and that's just for a phone. God feels like this about you, but a million times more passionately, because you are his child, his son or daughter. And until he gets reunited with you, he'll never stop searching, never stop putting messages on the radio and putting people around you to point you to him. He's always reaching out in all sorts of ways because you are the most precious thing in the world to God. So what are you waiting for? Reach out to him today.
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0: Before there was Justin Bieber. I had someone else tell me to never say never. It is one of the most important words of advice I have ever received, and I've always held it close to my heart. While I'm not currently holding any world number one singles or dancing across the Broadway scene, this advice had a different meaning for me, and it's changed my world for the better. When we disagree with one another, it's easy to get emotional and heated. It's also easy to end up disagreeing, arguing, and fighting about something so far from the actual issue, we don't even remember what the problem was in the first place. Disagreements are part of our nature and part of building healthy relationships. They're going to happen and we can't avoid them. The good thing is that they actually promote understanding and growth within one another. One of the most important things I've ever been told is not to bring always and never into a disagreement. You always leave the toilet seat up. You always take things without asking. You always bring up the past. You never let me go out. You never care about me. These statements are attacking and hurtful to the other person. Do they really always do these things all of the time? Have they really never once taken the time to do that thing you're accusing them of neglecting? Removing these words from our disagreements helps us to be accountable for what we're saying. It helps us to continue being truthful, even when we're hurt. Instead, use words like, when a situation like this happens, it can make me feel. This helps the other person see clearly what you're trying to say, without feeling attacked. This will help them to respond in a similar way, and a discussion can take place about the issue at hand, without any more necessary hurt. I'm Mel Harris, talking relationships.
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0: 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Living different isn't always easy. Life's hard. We get discouraged, question our faith, and it's easy to feel alone. But the good news is, you aren't alone. God's got your back, and so do we. 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
1: The word for today comes from Isaiah chapter 40, verse 31. Those who wait on the Lord shall renew their strength. Feeling tired tells you, number one, that your body needs to rest. Number two, to take life at a more normal human pace. And number three, to take time to just abide in the presence of God. God rested on the seventh day. Think about that. God, the one who transcends all things, knows all things, and has all power rested. What makes you think you don't have to? Now, if you're wired to work, not working will be a difficult habit to get into, even for a few hours. But rest is a secret weapon God gave you to help you defeat the enemy. When you're exhausted, it's harder to serve God and others effectively. The enemy will be happy for you to become so busy that you neglect what matters most. If he can't tempt you with addictive substances, wrong relationships, and bad habits, he will tempt you with overdoing good deeds. He wants you to exhaust yourself so that when the real battle, the one you were meant to fight, comes along, you'll be too tired. John wrote, "I pray that you may prosper in all things and be in health, just as your soul prospers." But your soul is not prospering when it is exhausted and stretched to the max, with little time for rest or restoration. What to do? Lay your schedule at the feet of Jesus, including any new projects. Wait for his direction. If it seems slow in coming, stand on this scripture. Those who wait on the Lord shall renew their strength. This has been your word for today.
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0: Says, hey, maybe we shouldn't do that. Or watch out, that stranger looks dangerous. Or what about when that little voice says, I should go and make friends with that lonely kid. And I should tell mum and dad how much I love them. That little voice inside is important to listen to. It's sometimes called a conscience or a gut feeling. It's there to protect you, to help you do the right thing. It's a special part of who you are, and it's important that you learn to listen to this voice inside. I'm Andy Kerr.
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2: Good afternoon. In stories making news, the federal government still cannot give a timeline for exactly when passengers will be on trains to the Melbourne airport. Victorian Premier and Prime Minister have announced construction on the $4 billion stage 2 of the airport link will begin in 2028. Australia's cybersecurity chief says the nation is a world leader when it comes to working with AI firms. The Australian Signals Directorate credits our security alliance with the US for giving us direct access to top AI developers. A Central Queensland council is investigating the cause of a total dam pump failure, which critically impacted water supply in Clermont. A suspected blockage affected both raw water pumps at the Theresa Creek Dam, prompting Isaac Regional Council to issue an emergency conserved water notice to residents yesterday afternoon. And in the AFL, St Kilda has secured the signature of one of its best young players, with emerging midfielder Hugo Garcia committing to the Saints until the end of 2029. I'm Gareth Stafford, and those are the latest news and sport headlines. V180.

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degree. 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
1: Have you noticed how bold kids are? When I was a kid, I'd just cruise around in the nude because I didn't care what anyone else thought. But somewhere down the track, we lose some of our boldness, some of our confidence. When I reached year 7, I had a phobia of public speaking. The worst part of my day was when the teacher would do roll call and I'd have to say here. That's how bad it was. Maybe you've lost your confidence because of a failure. Maybe it's because of negative words someone said to you. There's a way you can live with boldness. It comes from knowing how much God loves you and receiving His love every day. This is what gives you boldness in life. God's love casts out fear. His love is the antidote to your fear. So what are you waiting for? Reach out to God today.
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0: Let's be real. 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Living different isn't always easy. Life's hard. We get discouraged, question our faith, and it's easy to feel alone. But the good news is, you aren't alone. God's got your back, and so do we. 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
2: In stories making news, the high cost of construction, rising petrol and energy prices have contributed to a spike in Australia's inflation rate. The latest data shows consumer prices rose 4% over the year to August. The result puts further pressure on the Reserve Bank to again raise rates when the board meets in November. Nearly two-thirds of Australians believe we are becoming more disconnected from each other. A survey by Mental Health Australia found only 21% of people feel very connected to their friends, family or community. Officials in Israel are investigating whether an incident on board a flight from Dubai to Israel was an attempted terror attack. Passengers have told local media one of the pilots was attacked, forcing the plane to make an emergency landing in Saudi Arabia. Turning to sport in the AFL, North Melbourne star Harry Sheezel has joined an elite club, becoming one of only 10 players to claim a third Sid Barker medal as the Kangaroos' best and fairest. That's the news and sport headlines. More details soon.

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2: The works of the flesh are evident, and in Galatians 5, verse 19 to 21, it makes it plainly obvious. Sexual immorality, impurity, lustful pleasures, idolatry, sorcery, hostility, quarrelling, jealousy, outbursts of anger, selfish ambition, dissension, division, envy, drunkenness, wild parties, and other sins like these. It's all a desire of the flesh. Let me tell you again, as I have before, that anyone living that sort of life will not inherit the kingdom of God.
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By the time you get there, you realise you forgot your homework and the day just seems to be going from bad to worse. 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
2: In stories making news, all four major banks have now passed on the Reserve Bank's interest rate hike, adding around $100 a month to the average mortgage repayment. The RBA raised the official cash rate by 25 basis points. It now sits at a 15-year high of 4.6%. Israeli Prime Minister Benjamin Netanyahu says a pilot suspected of trying to crash an Israel-bound plane is being questioned by the authorities. The commercial plane was carrying around 150 passengers when it was forced to make an emergency landing in Saudi Arabia. Almost a decade after the deadly Grenfell Tower fire tragedy in London, police are seeking charges against 52 people and 20 companies. 72 people died, including 18 children, when a fire tore through the 23-storey social housing building in 2017. To sport, and in AFL, Brisbane's Lachie Neale could be made a Magpie by Friday after notifying the Lions of his intention to leave. That's the latest news and sport headlines. More details soon. V180.

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1: It is a constant daily battle in exercising self-control as our flesh wars against the spirit. 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For the flesh lusts against the spirit, and the spirit against the flesh. And these are contrary to one another, so that you do not do the things that you wish. But if you are led by the spirit, you are not under the law.
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2: The word for today comes from Isaiah chapter 40 verse 31. Those who wait on the Lord shall renew their strength. Feeling tired tells you, number one, that your body needs to rest. Number two, to take life at a more normal human pace. And number three, to take time to just abide in the presence of God. God rested on the seventh day. Think about that. God, the one who transcends all things, knows all things, and has all power rested. What makes you think you don't have to? Now, if you're wired to work, not working will be a difficult habit to get into, even for a few hours. But rest is a secret weapon God gave you to help you defeat the enemy. When you're exhausted, it's harder to serve God and others effectively. The enemy will be happy for you to become so busy that you neglect what matters most. If he can't tempt you with addictive substances, wrong relationships, and bad habits, he will tempt you with overdoing good deeds. He wants you to exhaust yourself so that when the real battle, the one you were meant to fight, comes along, you'll be too tired. John wrote, "I pray that you may prosper in all things and be in health, just as your soul prospers." But your soul is not prospering when it is exhausted and stretched to the max, with little time for rest or restoration. What to do? Lay your schedule at the feet of Jesus, including any new projects. Wait for his direction. If it seems slow in coming, stand on this scripture. Those who wait on the Lord shall renew their strength. This has been your word for today.
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2: In stories making news, Australia's eSafety Commissioner is rejecting suggestions from the US President that AI companies can self-regulate, saying the era of tech giants policing themselves is over. Victorian doctors across the state's public system will walk off the job for 4 hours this afternoon amid an ongoing dispute over pay and conditions. Australian home values have fallen for the sixth straight month, according to the latest data from Cotality. 97% of suburbs recorded value declines over the past quarter. Federal police have charged a man from Perth over his threats to shoot a government advisor. The 68-year-old is accused of posting the messages on social media last month. Turning to sport, and in the NBL, Wildcats recruit Brandon Knight has finally arrived in Perth, 3 rounds into the season. He joins the club after 9 seasons in the NBA and 451 games. That's the news and sport headlines. More details soon.
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2: 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In Galatians 5 verse 16, Paul advises, walk in the Spirit and you shall not fulfill the lust of the flesh.
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1: Have you ever been cut off from someone? In the car, it happens all the time. Cruising along and someone swerves in and cuts you off. Makes me so mad. In friendships, when someone cuts you off and turns their back on you, it hurts so much more. Did you know that at the cross, God the Father had to turn his back on Jesus? That's why Jesus cried out, my God, why have you forsaken me? Jesus was cut off from his Father because he was carrying all of our sins. And because of what Jesus has done for us, we can now have a permanent relationship with God the Father. No more separation, no more distance between you and God. Jesus chose to be cut off so that you could be forever connected to God. So what are you waiting for? Reach out to him today.
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2: In stories making news, the federal government says more than 100,000 first home buyers used its 5% deposit scheme over the past year. Labor puts the figure down to a decision to remove income caps, boost places, and increase price limits. But the opposition argues falling property prices mean many participants now owe more than their home is worth. A fire has forced the evacuation of around 100 people from a Surfers Paradise high-rise. Queensland Emergency Services called to the building late last night to discover one unit on fire. People in Victoria are being urged to prepare for potentially deadly thunderstorm asthma as health experts warn of an intense hay fever season. A warm and wet winter has led to increased grass growth and an early start to the pollen season. Turning to sport, and Flynn Southam has taken out the men's 100-metre freestyle event at the National Short Course Swimming Championships at Sydney Olympic Park. That's the news and sport headlines. I'm Tracy Weir. More details soon. V180.